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Hellfest, it is good to be back on your hallowed grounds! Oh my God, have you guys had a good time so far today? You guys fucking crazy. I love to see everybody crowd surfing. Let's keep the crowd surfers coming. Let's keep the mosh pits moshing. Open up that old school pit. I want to see an old school circle pit on this next one. Just do me a favor. Old school.

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1: Un des titres les plus populaires de Papa Roach, Getting Away with Murder. Être un meurtrier et s'en sortir, c'était en 2004 et il y avait quelque chose qui faisait allusion à la guerre du Golfe en 2003. Enfin, en tout cas, c'est ce que certains ont interprété dans ce titre. Papa Roach, en direct du Hellfest de Pizzo sur France Inter.
2: But you, how can you be fighting for Mundus? It's his soldiers who attacked us!
3: How do you think you got my blood? My piece of the island. It was Mundus's will that our father's barrier be brought down.
2: You're trying to destroy Dad's wall on the orders of the exact guy he raised it to keep out.
3: Again, you don't question your sources. Sparta never stopped being Mundus's right hand. I know, because Mundus himself raised me to take the same position as my birthright.
2: Virgil, what did Mundus do to you?

I think it's the right moment for this. I think it's time we get this motherfucker jumping. From the front to the back, from the side to the other side. Hellfest.

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1: Et oui, à la fin de l'année, Papa Roach donnera un concert à Paris. Il me semble que c'est au Zénith.
0: Are you guys ready for Alice Cooper? I said, are you ready for Alice Cooper? And I know you guys are ready for Bring Me the Horizon. But see how fast my main question is, do you want some more Papa fucking Roach? 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Let's get that shit going, boys. You ready to do this shit right here? You ready to get...